Villa Riviera, got some friends on the south side, in case you cared. Out of all of your friends, I wanna be the closest. That's why I tell you things who be the most. Is when it comes to life, to be this man's wife, you got to be well educated on the subject of fights. I mean the prevention of

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I said, you look so fine that I really wanna make you mine. Come on and get your kicks. Now you don't need a

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But for 5 years, she was so nice. Lord, she would love it, did it. I come home one particular evening. The landlady said, you got the rent money yet? I said, no.

0: 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I said, but I'm tired. I've been walking all day. She said, that don't confront me. Long as I get my money next Friday. Now next Friday I come out in the rain, and out the door I went.
1: Si buscas un hombre que haga lo que tú le digas, te sepa escuchar y te lleve a donde tú quieres, móntate en un taxi.